Now, there's nothing quite like a bit of girl talk here on Sunshine FM, so let's hear it from Liam Burrows with Just That.

James Morrison with Ray Brown, and they were taking Seven Steps to Heaven. The tune Dark Eyes was originally a Russian folk song, but Django Reinhardt's 1940 instrumental version, with its swing rhythm and minor key, created a classic standard for guitar improvisation. This version, coming up now, is Francie Boland on piano, starting off a trio of Russian-themed tunes here on Sunshine FM.

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fixate about people and places as we'd like them to be. But you know what truth is? It's that little baby you're holding, and it's that man you fought with this morning, the same one you're going to make love with tonight.

1995 came quickly, crept right up and now it's hit me. Seems the mayor of a busy city, don't know where the days go. Build a bridge and move the highway, spend the rest and mend the byways. Someone wrote things across my driveway, and someone broke my windows. And I see on the news some identity with a young man's views on society. Said there's no room for guys like me.

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0: His inspiration to get into music was Little Richard and Chuck Berry. Bob Seger and his Silver Bullet Band with his fitting cover of Chuck Berry's Say Lovey that was released in 1994. The Little River Band before Bob, beautiful ballad, Lady, and Gallagher and Lyle for the 70s double, I Want to Stay With You. So do I. We've got Kate Sobrano. 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